machine. Wait a minute, shake your arm, then use your palm. Stay on the scene like a sex machine.

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I know she wasn't always what she is now.

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I'm searching to find a love that's for the times. I've got to find some peace and unity, you see.

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Do you ever get it? Do you ever get it? Do you ever get it? Do you ever get it? Do you ever get it? Do you ever get it? Do you ever get it? Do you ever get it? Do you ever get it? Do you ever get it? Do you ever get it? Do you ever get it? Do you ever get it? Do you ever get it? Do you ever get it? Do you ever get it? Do you ever get it? Do you ever get it? Do you ever get it? Do you ever get it? Do you ever get it? Do you ever get it? Do you ever get it? Do you ever get it? Do you ever get it? Do you ever get it? Do you ever get it? Do you ever get it? Do you ever get it? Do you ever get it? Do you ever get it? Do you ever get it? Do you ever get it? Do you ever get it? Do you ever get it? Do you ever get it? Do you ever get it? Do you ever get it? Do you ever get it? Do you ever get it? Do you ever get it? Do you ever get it? Do you ever get it? Do you ever get it? Do you ever get it? Do you ever get it? Do

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forgotten anybody on this song. For all of you French people who think that you're out of sight, and for the people in Spain who think the French people are where it's at, and for the people in Mongolia who always wanted to go to Spain for a vacation, and for those of you in Taiwan who got chumped, this chorus is for you. Rang tang ding dong, I am the Japanese Sandman. Take eight. A green bull Zeta, green bull Zeta, little green bull Zeta, against the reggae beat though. No, it's still reggae, but it's all backwards. Little green bull Zeta, little green Rosetta, Rosetta, little green Rosetta, you make a muffin better. Little green Rosetta, you make a muffin better. Little green Rosetta, you make a muffin better. Little green Rosetta, little green Rosetta, little green Rosetta, little green Rosetta. Now you see, some places in the third world it might be difficult to dance to this because the kerosene record player is not a very efficient device. And a lot of times they run out of spunk right in the middle of the chorus, causing the song to sound like this. However, we continue, in spite of the fact that the fuel may be low on your record player. We suggest that in places in the fourth world where things are really tough, that you keep the record player going by rubbing two sticks together. And if all else fails, throw the record away. Build your own green Rosetta. Try this recipe. We'll start with a lump of grass. The grass bone connected to the ankle bone. The knee bone connected to the wishbone. And then everybody moves to New York and goes to a party with Warren. Hey. And we've flown in at great expense, triple scale no less, ladies and gentlemen, Steve Gadd's clone, to play the out chorus on this song. He's really out of sight. In spite of the fact that the click track is totally irrelevant to what he's doing right now. I'm listening to the click. Yes, I'm suffering with the click track right now. This guy is totally out of sync with it, but what the fuck? Ed Mann will call him up later, show him the sign.

0: Wait, let me explain something to you. 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I'm the dude. So that's what you call me, you know? That or his dudeness or duder or, you know, El Duderino, if you're not into the whole brevity thing.
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0: 有一位在日本公干的陈先生是点这首歌给他的太太欣赏的，祝他生日快乐，工作顺利。现在请大家一起。
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1: said,
0: a song.
1: Have you ever really been yourself?
0: I said, piece of cake.
1: Crazy, run in the rain.
0: She said, write
1: a song. Limit, never move.
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1: 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It's just that I let my pride run away with me for a few minutes. I'm sorry. But you see, it was so easy for you to say goodbye. I know you now realize that you made a mistake. But you took my heart. At least let me keep some pride for myself. 'Cause even now I would consider taking you back. But darling, it's the way you

it times before. I know that all it takes is just the sight of your face to make me realize